0: interact with members of Indian diaspora. Prime Minister to share his thoughts in Mann Ki Baat program on Akashvani at 11 this morning. Ministry of External Affairs asks Indian citizens not to undertake Kailash Mansarovar Yatra without all required travel documents. US military strikes multiple targets in Iran for second day at the direction of President Donald Trump. Death toll in Venezuela's earthquakes rises to 1,430 as rescuers continue search for survivors. And India's Kidambi Srikant enters final of men's singles event at US Open Badminton in California. Prime Minister Narendra Modi will hold talks with President of Seychelles, Patrick Hermini, today. Both leaders will review the full spectrum of bilateral cooperation and exchange views on regional and international issues of mutual interest. A report.
1: Today, Prime Minister Modi is scheduled to address the National Assembly of Seychelles and interact with members of Indian diaspora. Later, Prime Minister Modi will participate in the National Day celebration at Roche Kemen. The ministry said that a contingent of the Indian Defence Forces, along with two Indian Navy ships, will also take part in the celebrations. Prime Minister Narendra Modi is on a three-day visit to Seychelles to attend the Golden Jubilee celebrations of the National Day of Seychelles as the guest of honour. This visit reaffirms the strong and enduring friendship between India and Seychelles and strengthens the shared commitment of both nations to enhance bilateral ties across all sectors. Akshit Vaidyan, Akashwani News, Delhi.
0: Earlier yesterday, Prime Minister Modi visited the Botanical Gardens and attended a tree planting ceremony in Victoria. He also visited the giant tortoise enclosure at the Botanical Garden. Following this, Mr. Modi interacted with the members of the Indian diaspora. The Prime Minister reached Victoria yesterday on a three-day visit to the Seychelles. He was received by President of Seychelles, Dr. Patrick Hermini, at the airport. Prime Minister Narendra Modi will share his thoughts with the people of the country and abroad in the Mann Ki Baat program on Akashvani at 11 this morning. It will be the 135th episode of the monthly radio program. The program will be broadcast across the entire Akashvani and Doordarshan network, the AIR News website and the News on AIR mobile app. It will also be live-streamed on the YouTube channels of AIR News, DD News, the PMO and the Ministry of Information and Broadcasting. Akashvani will broadcast the program in regional languages immediately after the Hindi broadcast. The External Affairs Ministry has advised the Indian citizens not to commence the Kailash Mansarovar Yatra until they have obtained all the required travel documents for the complete journey. The ministry has issued the advisory after receiving requests for assistance from Indian pilgrims stranded in Nepal while undertaking the yatra through private tour operators. A report.
2: The External Affairs Ministry said that some Indian citizens undertaking the Kailash Mansarovar Yatra through private tour operators traveled to Nepal without obtaining the mandatory entry permit and visa required for entering China. As a result, several pilgrims have been stranded and sought assistance from the ministry. It advised pilgrims not to begin the yatra without confirmed travel documents, saying that traveling in anticipation of obtaining the necessary permits could lead to difficulties during the journey. The ministry has also urged pilgrims to verify that their tour operators is duly registered and authorized before undertaking the pilgrimage. The advisory aims to ensure a safe and hassle-free pilgrimage and prevent inconvenience to devotees. With Rohan, this is Ankit Kumar, Akashwani News, Delhi.
0: Union Home and Cooperation Minister Amit Shah will officially launch the PM Family Care Tracker pilot project in Gandhinagar this evening. This new initiative is aimed at improving healthcare tracking and welfare accessibility for families. Mr. Shah will also attend a special Chintan Shivir for booth presidents and Shakti Kendra in-charges in Ahmedabad, during which he will review grassroots strategies and interact with local party members. Union Minister of State and for Health and Family Welfare Anupriya Patel has said that India has made significant progress in healthcare over the past 12 years and is working toward the broader goal of universal health coverage, ensuring accessible, affordable and quality healthcare for every citizen. Speaking at the 9th edition of the Doctors' Day Conclave in New Delhi, Ms. Patel said that the government has shifted its health approach with prevention at the center of its policy.
3: Today we have a new national health policy in place. It brings a transformative shift from sick care to wellness and a shift from curative health care to comprehensive health care, where prevention remains at the heart of our approach.

0: much. There are several schemes that Government of India has rolled out in these 12 years, and one of the most transformative one is our flagship initiative of Ayushman Bharat Pradhan Mantri Jan Arogya Yojana. It's lauded as the world's biggest health assurance program, which brings in its ambit as many as 62 crore individuals.
1: The Defence Ministry has clarified that reports circulating in sections of the media claiming that the supreme sacrifice of six brave hearts during Operation Sindoor has been acknowledged publicly for the first time only recently are factually incorrect. The ministry said the nation had paid homage to the fallen soldiers at the earliest opportunity. It said the then Director General of Military Operations had paid tribute to the six brave hearts during the official press conference on May 11 last year. The soldiers were also conferred gallantry awards. It added that the Indian Army's official social media platforms had also carried tributes to the brave hearts. This is Akashwani giving you the news. For quick news updates round the clock, follow us on our X handle at AIR News Alerts. And for details of stories and more, log on to our website www.newsonair.gov.in and download News on AIR app. The U.S. military has said it struck multiple targets in Iran for the second consecutive day at the direction of President Donald Trump as a fragile ceasefire came under renewed strain. In a post on social media, U.S. Central Command said that American military aircraft targeted Iranian military surveillance infrastructure, communication systems, air defense sites, drone storage facilities, and mine layer capabilities in response to an attack on a merchant vessel on Friday. U.S. Central Command said Iranian forces attacked the oil tanker Kiku with a one-way attack drone. The tanker was carrying more than 2 million barrels of crude oil while transiting the Strait of Hormuz. The U.S. military said Iran had a chance to honor the ceasefire agreement but elected not to when its forces attacked the Kiku. Iranian state television reported explosions in an area just north of the Strait of Hormuz. The death toll in Venezuela's earthquakes has risen to 1,430. The latest figures were released as rescuers continued the search for survivors of the 1-2 punch of 7.2 and 7.5 magnitude earthquakes that devastated the South American nation on Wednesday. A report.
2: Venezuela's government has said families reported at least 68,900 people missing 3 days after the earthquakes devastated the South American nation. The National Assembly President Jorge Rodriguez said tens of thousands of people are still working around the clock on search and rescue operations. Meanwhile, the Venezuelan Foundation for Seismological Research, FUNVISES, reported that 4.1 magnitude earthquake was felt across the central region of Venezuela yesterday. The state seismological agency said the epicenter of the latest tremor was located about 35 kilometers west of La Guaira, a key port city on the country's central coast that was declared a disaster zone after sustaining extensive damage from the Wednesday's two powerful earthquake. The agency reported that the quake occurred at a shallow depth of 5 kilometers, which typically amplifies around shaking and increases the potential for structural damages. Seismologists continue to monitor the region closely, with the Venezuelan Foundation for Seismological Research maintaining round-the-clock surveillance. With Rupesh's report, Jigyasa Pane for Akashwani News, Delhi.
1: And now moving on to sports news. In badminton, India's Kidambi Srikanth stormed into the men's singles final of the US Open Championship in California today. Srikanth defeated Japan's Yudai Okimoto 22-20, 15-21, 21-19 in a hard-fought semifinal. The former world number one had booked his place in the last four with a 21-9, 12-21, 21-8 victory over Liao Zhoufu of Chinese Taipei in the quarterfinals. In football, in FIFA World Cup 2026, the Democratic Republic of Congo created history by reaching the knockout stage of the World Cup for the first time after defeating Uzbekistan 3-1 in Group K clash at Atlanta Stadium this morning. In another Group K fixture, Portugal and Colombia played out a goalless draw at Miami Stadium in Florida this morning. Earlier, England defeated Panama 2-0 in their Group L match in the United States. In another Group L fixture, Croatia beat Ghana 2-1 in Philadelphia, United States. In chess, Goa's 14-year-old international master Ethan Vaz has become India's 96th grandmaster after securing his third and final grandmaster nom at the Sarajevo GM Mixed Tournament at Bosnia and Herzegovina. Ethan won the tournament, finishing ahead of 10 grandmasters. In the ICC Women's T20 World

0: Cup, India will take on Australia in their final Group A match at Lord's Cricket Ground in London today. The match is scheduled to begin at 7 p.m. Indian Standard Time. Led by Harmanpreet Kaur, the women in blue are currently placed second in the Group A standings, having won 3 of their 4 matches. As part of our series, Prakriti Ki Baat Akashvani Ke Saath, we bring you a conversation on Chhattisgarh's Garbage Cafe. Run by Ambikapur Municipal Corporation, the cafe offers meals in exchange for plastic waste. In the program, we speak to Ritesh Saini, in charge of the Garbage Cafe.
1: We have a total collection of 50 to 55 tons of garbage every day. Garbage Cafe has reached all over the world from Ambikapur. The most important aspect of plastic recycling is that the quality of plastic should be good. If the plastic gets mixed with sewage, soil or other waste, it becomes difficult to recycle.
2: Prakriti Ki Baat, Akashvani Ke Saath.
0: To listen to the conversation, tune into 100.1 Akashvani Gold this morning at 9:10 a.m. You can also listen to it on News on AIR app and News on AIR official YouTube channel. The India Meteorological Department, IMD, has issued a red colour warning for very heavy rainfall with isolated extremely heavy rainfall over Assam, Meghalaya, Sub-Himalayan, West Bengal and Sikkim today. The IMD said conditions are favourable for further advance of southwest monsoon into some more parts of Gujarat, Madhya Pradesh, Chhattisgarh, Jharkhand, Bihar and some parts of Uttar Pradesh and Uttarakhand during the next 2 to 3 days. And now for a look at today's newspapers, it's over to Shagun Chopra.
3: Thank you, Naresh. News about Prime Minister Narendra Modi's Seychelles visit figure prominently on the front pages of newspapers this morning. The Times of India carries a picture of PM Modi feeding a 194-year-old giant tortoise, Jonathan, considered the world's oldest living land animal, during his visit to the National Botanical Garden there. The Ram Temple Trust has confirmed that its General Secretary Champat Rai and member Anil Mishra have tendered their resignations amid allegations of irregularities in donations, reports Hindustan Times. Iran-US trade, fresh attacks in worst escalation post-deal, writes the Financial Express, adding that each side says the other is violating the interim ceasefire. Under the headline, How Schools Breach Children's Data Privacy, the Economic Times reports that photos and videos of school children are posted on school websites and social media feeds without parental consent, potentially violating DPDP Act, exposing kids to online abuse and risks. In its editorial, captioned Plutocracy Gone Crazy, the Statesman writes that artificial intelligence has already taken away entry-level accounting, customer service, reporting and administrative support jobs. Significantly, in the first 10 months of 2025, AI was responsible for 11 lakh layoffs in the US tech sector. The paper adds that Anthropic, the present leader in AI technology, has called for stricter regulation of AI, warning of joblessness and even creation of bioweapons should AI remain unregulated, concluding that we can only ignore these warnings at our peril. And finally, arm in arm, Indians in US savor taste of home. Retailers push diaspora demand with WhatsApp alerts and neighborhood vans as mango exports from India seen rising 30% this season, notes the Economic Times. And with that, it's back to you, Naresh.
0: Thank you, Shagun. And now before we end the bulletin, the headlines once again. Prime Minister Narendra Modi to hold talks with President of Seychelles, Patrick Hermini, today, to also address Seychelles National Assembly and interact with members of Indian diaspora. Prime Minister to share his thoughts in Mann Ki Baat program on Akashvani at 11 this morning. Ministry of External Affairs asks Indian citizens not to undertake Kailash Mansarovar Yatra without all required travel documents. US military strikes multiple targets in Iran for second day at the direction of President Donald Trump. Death toll in Venezuela's earthquakes rises to 1,430 as rescuers continue search for survivors. And India's Kidambi Srikanth enters final of men's singles event at US Open Badminton in California. And with that, we end the morning news. Have a nice day.

0: Good afternoon. This is Akashvani and I'm Saira Mujtaba with the Midday News. The headlines. Prime Minister Narendra Modi says India is becoming increasingly secure and self-reliant from seas to the skies. With focus on indigenous defence production, highlights completion of maiden flight of C-295 aircraft manufactured in the country. In his Man Ki Baat program on Akashvani, Mr. Modi expresses gratitude to the citizens of the country for actively supporting his recent appeal to avoid buying gold, foreign travels and promoting carpooling for some time. India and Seychelles signed agreements on various subjects including health, agriculture, finance and space following delegation-level talks in Victoria. Government asks Indian citizens not to undertake Kailash Mansarovar Yatra without all required travel documents. Security situation in West Asia deteriorates sharply with both US and Iran launching fresh military strikes against each other. And in ICC Women's T20 World Cup, India to take on Australia in their final Group A match in London today. And now the news in detail. Prime Minister Narendra Modi today highlighted that India achieved major success in the aviation sector in June with the Made in India C-295 aircraft completing its maiden flight. Addressing the nation in his Man Ki Baat program on Akashvani, the Prime Minister shared that 40 such aircraft are being manufactured in India.
1: जून के महीने में ही एविएशन सेक्टर में भी देश ने एक बड़ी सफलता पाई. 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
0: Mr. Modi exuded pride that India has achieved success linked to the country's security and self-reliance this month. He attended an event in Kolkata recently where INS Dhunagiri, INS Sanshodhak and INS Agra were inducted into the Indian Navy's fleet. Mr. Modi noted that India is becoming increasingly secure and self-reliant from the seas to the skies.
1: कोलकाता में INS दुनागिरी, INS संशोधक और INS अग्रय को भारतीय नौसेना के बेड़े में शामिल किया गया. इन शिप्स की डिजाइन और मैन्युफैक्चरिंग तक सब कुछ स्वदेशी है. इसी महीने DRDO ने स्वदेशी लॉन्ग रेंज लैंड अटैक क्रूज मिसाइल का भी सफल परीक्षण किया है. इसको DRDO की लेबोरेटरी और इंडियन इंडस्ट्री पार्टनर्स ने मिलकर बनाया है.
0: The Prime Minister also spoke about International Yoga Day, which saw the entire world join hands with India's efforts. He mentioned the World Yogasan Championship held in Ahmedabad, where India won a total of 114 medals in this event, including 102 gold. Prime Minister Modi stated that the power of public participation in nation building is a tremendous asset for India. He said this public participation was seen again after he urged countrymen on a few points in view of the prevailing warlike situation in West Asia.

0: He also urged those who make Ganesh idols to prioritize clay idols. Concluding his address, the Prime Minister stressed on water conservation, saying that every single drop of rainwater must be saved. He said the momentum of Catch the Rain campaign should not slacken. In some more news, Prime Minister Narendra Modi and President of Seychelles, Patrick Hermione, held bilateral talks at Victoria this afternoon. Both leaders reviewed the full spectrum of bilateral cooperation and exchanged views on regional and international issues of mutual interest. Earlier, he was given a guard of honor at the State House, with President Hermione also present. Several agreements were exchanged in a range of fields, including agriculture, finance, space, and health. Rural Development Minister Shivraj Singh Chauhan today highlighted the central role of villages in realizing the vision of Viksit Bharat 2047. Addressing the Rashtriya Grameen Vikas Sammelan in New Delhi, Mr. Chauhan said a provision of over 1,51,000 crore rupees, including the state's contribution, has been made under the Viksit Bharat Grameen scheme to accelerate rural development while ensuring livelihood security for rural workers.
1: Village is not merely a part of India's geography. It is the soul of India. It is India's economy, its identity. A village is not just a settlement. It embodies India's civilization, culture, values of life, traditions, and has long been a center of prosperity. Our strength lies in our villages, and so does our future potential. Villages are also the strongest unit of our democracy. Today's conference is a meaningful churning of ideas aimed at achieving rural prosperity.
0: This is Akashvani giving you the news. 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You're listening to Midday News. The security situation in West Asia has deteriorated sharply after the fragile US-Iran ceasefire effectively collapsed, with both sides launching fresh military strikes over the past several hours. The United States said it carried out airstrikes against 10 Iranian military targets near the Strait of Hormuz after accusing Tehran of attacking a commercial oil tanker with a drone. US President Donald Trump warned that further violations could trigger a much broader military response. Iran responded within hours with missile and drone attacks targeting American military facilities in Kuwait and Bahrain. More from our correspondent.
2: The latest exchange marks the most serious collapse of the interim ceasefire agreed earlier this month between Washington and Tehran. The United States Central Command says it carried out strikes on multiple targets inside Iran in response to continued attacks on commercial shipping. Iran's Islamic Revolutionary Guard Corps says it retaliated by launching missiles and drones targeting U.S. military infrastructure in Kuwait and Bahrain. Following the exchange, both Washington and Tehran accused each other of violating the ceasefire. In a statement, United States Central Command said Iran had been given an opportunity to uphold the ceasefire, but instead launched a one-way attack drone that struck Panama-flagged oil tanker MT Kiku. Iran's foreign ministry, meanwhile, said it had carried out strikes against targets linked to American forces, blaming it as the treaty-breaking United States regime for renewed escalation. This is Vinod Kumar for Akashvani News from Dubai.
0: Indian assistance sent under Operation Amistad has reached Venezuela. In a social media post, External Affairs Minister Dr. S. Jayashankar expressed confidence that the field hospital unit, relief supplies, medicines and medical equipment will bolster ongoing post-earthquake relief efforts in the country. On to sports now. Kidambi Srikanth has advanced to the men's singles final of the U.S. Open Badminton Championships at the Titan Gym in California today. Srikanth defeated Japan's Yudai Okimoto in a hard-fought semi-final. He will next face Uli Yang of Chinese Taipei in the final. In ICC Women's T20 World Cup, India will take on Australia in the final Group A match at Lord's Cricket Ground in London today. The match is scheduled to begin at 7 p.m. Indian Standard Time. In men's cricket, India will take on host Ireland in the second and final T20 International of the two-match series in Belfast today. The match is scheduled to begin at 6 p.m. Indian Standard Time. In FIFA World Cup, Argentina star Lionel Messi has become the first player in history to score in 7 consecutive World Cup games. The 39-year-old scored with a free kick after coming off the bench as Argentina won 3-1 against Jordan. It was Messi's 6th goal of the 2026 World Cup, and he

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3: Yeah, definitely. I mean, you must have seen that they have been trying their best in this series, but I'm sure that the best is yet to come. And the sloppy and scratchy fielding, definitely it was the, you know, reason for not performing in the previous matches. Let's see. In the coming matches, I'll see. I mean, this is very important, this match. And I'm sure that the players like Richa Ghosh and if you talk about Deepti Sharma, they are yet to perform, they are yet to give their best.
0: सौमित्र, टॉस में बहुत ज्यादा समय नहीं है, लॉर्ड्स की पिच को देखते हुए बहुत ज्यादा हाई स्कोरिंग वेन्यू नहीं रहा है पिछले कुछ समय में, क्या लगता है क्या होने वाला है? चलते हैं टॉस के लिए।
4: India up against the number one T20 side in the world in Australia. I've got the match referee Chandray Fritz and a coin toss representative as well alongside me. The coin will get passed across to Sophie Molyneux to flip it. Harman, your call.
5: Heads.
4: Heads is the call. It's fallen your way. Wait for the applause. There it is. What are you going to do and why?
5: I'm going to bat first. I think it's a very important game for us. And we just thought, let's just bat freely and set some decent total for us.
4: Coming off a win up north, you're now down here in London. Any changes to the side for this big clash?
5: Yes, we do have one change. Kranthi is back in the side place of Nandini Sharma.
4: And why is that?
5: I think Kranthi has been bowling really well and I think these kind of pitches suits her. So we just thought, let's bring her back.
4: Does recent form count for anything? Because you won a series in Australia in this T20 format as well, that semi-final as well. How much do you bring in of confidence into that?
5: It's a fresh day and fresh mind, and definitely those games have given us a lot of confidence, and today's the game to just enjoy ourselves.
4: Okay. We're in London, but it feels like a home match.
5: Yes, definitely. I think weather is quite suiting us and let's just enjoy it.
4: All the best today, Harman.
5: Thank you.
4: So if I get you to come in, if it had fallen your way, what would you have done?
6: We're going to have a bowl, so that's worked out well.
4: There you go. Happy days. Phoebe Litchfield, we've heard in the press that she's back into the side. Any other changes and who's out for her?
6: Yeah, Phoebe's is back in and Alana King's missing out. So.
4: And why is that? Because the two leggies have worked well for Australia so far.
6: They have, yeah. I think it's just conditions and matchups today. Kingy's bowled really well this tournament and she can still play a massive role for us moving forward over the next week or so. But yeah, excited to have Phoebe back.
4: It's been building nicely for Australia. It feels as if it's a bit of a final more so than a round game.
6: It does. It's really exciting. We've had a bit of a break before this game, so it's built up really nicely for us. And
4: enjoy all the magic of the home of cricket.
6: Yeah.
4: All the best, Soph.
6: Thanks, Jonesy.
4: Well, India have won the toss today and they'll be batting first in this crunch match.
0: हरमनप्रीत कौर ने टॉस जीता है और भारत पहले बल्लेबाजी करेगा। सौमित्रो, हम चर्चा कर रहे थे कि बहुत ज्यादा हाई स्कोरिंग वेन्यू नहीं रहा है, कैसे देखते हैं इस निर्णय को आप?
1: 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Or Harmanpreet ko aaj, she cometh the match, cometh the woman. So she has to be the woman because is tarah ka matches mein, again, Australia. If there's one person that Australia fears is Harmanpreet. Or is match mein unko aaj captain's knock khelna hai ki 85 runs in 4 matches is not what the Harmanpreet

0: then a launch pad for other batters to come in or shift their gears. So fantastic placements, great footwork there by both the batsmen. And it's interesting to see what Sophie Minilu will do now, because in the last over we have seen Ashleigh Gardner went for runs, leaking runs. This time a ball pitched on the middle stump, but short pitch delivery driven down by Smriti Mandhana for a single. So Smriti went on to 21 of 21 deliveries, where there's a good healthy competition going on between these two. Shefali Verma on 15 of 10 deliveries, not too far, and she's joining the party. After two overs she was like quiet on the other and resting, but then once she got the opportunity she has shown her true colors. So 5.1 overs, 37 without loss. Little bit of stress in Australian dressing room and captains, this change in frame placements because of left and right batting combination that brings in the field changing. So this time Kim Garth now bowling to Shefali Verma. Let's see what's she actually runs in down wide from the umpire, drives it down straight, but there's a fielder at mid off, so no damage done, and a dot delivery coming in here. So 5.2 overs and it's 37 without loss. With that great boundary, Shefali Verma has completed 500 runs versus Australia in T20 international. So while Shefali Verma thrives against Australia, similarly I think Smriti Mandhana also had got 850s against them. She's also great. She loves to play against Australia. Harmanpreet, Indian skipper, also have got five. And this time there's she waited for it outside the off-stump delivery, waited and just steered it down to the third area for four. So that four brings in 41. So that boundary, as I mentioned, India are ensuring that they're picking up boundaries every over, and this time she waited for the ball to come and just given the direction to the ball in the third region for four. So that four in with that four, India score moves on to 41 in 5.3 overs, with Shefali Verma on 19 of just 12 deliveries that she has placed. So she has hit a 6 and 2 boundaries she's picked, and Smriti Mandhana with 4 boundaries on 21 of 21. This time a full and delivery. Plays it along the ground. By the time the ball reaches the deep extra cover region, batsman has time to cross for a single. So 42 without loss. A great cautious start by Indian. And there's some the movement that Smriti Mandhana can Shefali Verma, I beg your pardon, can see in the ball, and she indicates to her fellow player that be watchful of that, and that would make they both of them a little more cautious to see what can be done. Once again, this time again a ball in the air, one bounce, two bounce, three bounce, but there's a man at deep mid, there's a woman at deep mid wicket, picks it up, throws it back, and batsman has ample time to cover for one more single. 43 without loss, 5.3 overs, and that's a great start. Where they're actually cruising at a run rate of 7 runs per over, they're picking up boundaries. That's a great strategy to have, and anything around 50 in 6 overs without loss, I will take it any day. Against Australia at Lords with overcast conditions, Australians are known for it. They have a great bowling attack, but Indians are faring so far very well. And mind you, to all the audience that we have, India are playing for the first time in this venue, any T20 international. This time a short ball and a back foot. She went on the back foot. Shefali Verma drives it down back to the fielder. So 6 overs gone, 43 without loss.
1: क्या आप परेशानियों से घिरे हैं? मन भारी है और कोई रास्ता नजर नहीं आ रहा? याद रखें, समाधान आपके पास है। टेलीमानस के निशुल्क नंबर 14416 पर कॉल करें। कहीं से भी, कभी भी, 24 घंटे यह सुविधा उपलब्ध है। यहाँ आपकी बात सुनी जाती है, समझी जाती है और आपको सही दिशा दी जाती है। आप अकेले नहीं हैं, मदद बस एक कॉल दूर है।
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0: been very cautious in their approach. They haven't taken any risks. But as we know, Shefali Verma, she's known to hit the balls which are available to hit. And she's doing that. If you look at those two deliveries from Ashley Gardner, she went behind them. She knows it was the outside Austin Fuller and delivery. She went it over and lofts it over the boundary for a six. So it was a mixed approach, I would say. Where aggression, when they need to show when the deliveries are there to hit, they are hitting that. But otherwise, they have been very watchful. And that's what brings India after 6 overs. 43, I think, is a decent total. And you would take it any day, Virendra ji.
1: Aur dekha jaye to Ashwin, is World Cup mein ab tak ye dusri aarambhik ballebazon mein sabse badi saanjhedari hai. 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To Bharat ek acha lakshya de sakta hai Australia ko.
0: Precisely, and I believe that what against when we are under a pressure situation and doing that, that's what is required from a caliber of these two players. They need to put up, come up a front, lead by example and set something for the batsmen coming up. And that's what they're doing. And what great opportunity it could be then a quarterfinal, virtual quarterfinal for India in this. And they need to stay in the game if they have to stay in this World Cup. And they are doing the best. And I'm quite impressed with their playoff approach. So far.
1: और अगर ऑस्ट्रेलिया की गेंदबाजी की बात की जाए तो लूसी हैमिल्टन ने काफ़ी सटीक गेंदबाजी की है. 2 ओवर में उन्होंने 8 रन दिए हैं. स्टंप्स के बीचों बीच अपनी गेंदबाजी को रखा है, स्ट्रोक बनाने का मौका नहीं 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
5: Hello, I'm Nick Hatton at the BBC Sports Centre with the latest World Cup news. DR Congo set up a World Cup last 32 meeting with England as they reached the knockout stages for the first time. They came from behind to beat Uzbekistan 3-1 in their final group stage game. The win sees them finish third in Group K and will face England on Wednesday in Atlanta. His manager, Sebastian Desaba.
6: I think today we knew what we had to do. We conceded a goal a bit early in the game, but like against Portugal or even Nigeria, we were able to bounce back. We had dedication and motivation. For the game itself, the win was straightforward. That's an achievement in itself. And for us, the most important thing is that we showed Congo in a good light.
5: Well, England finished top of their group with a 2-0 win over Panama. Harry Kane with the second goal of the match to become England's record World Cup goal scorer. Here's his manager, Thomas Tuchel.
7: He is hungry to go all the way this World Cup, and he's not satisfied, which shows the character and the determination of him, and that's why we're happy to have him as a captain.
5: Ghana's 2-1 loss to Croatia sees them finish third. They will face Colombia, whilst Algeria made it 9 African qualifiers for the knockouts. Switzerland. And Lionel Messi continues to find the back of the net. He came off the bench to score a free kick as Argentina beat Jordan 3-1. Messi now has 6 goals for this competition. He's now the first man to score in 7 consecutive World Cup games. And for more World Cup news from the BBC, go to bbc.com/football.
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0: Football update from the BBC.
1: Without loss, so India are scoring at a rate of 7 runs per over, which is great after the power play. They again managed to pick up a boundary in this over when Smriti Mandhana actually placed the ball really well in deep mid-wicket region to pick her boundary number 5. So Shefali Verma now 21 of 17 with 2 fours and a 6, and Smriti Mandhana 27 of 25 with 5 boundaries. So we need to see that there's no player has been so effective from Australian side, and as Sophie Minola is now bringing a change in bowling now, Annabelle Sutherland coming in. So as you mentioned, Birinderji, in between that, you know, Ashleigh Gardner has been expensive, but that's what I think the thing is, that attack is the best defense. They know that Ashleigh Gardner has a better record against India, and they want to take her from the over number one. They want to attack her, and that's what they did to bring the ball under pressure. And similarly, Annabelle also has been very successful against Indians, replaces Kim Guard, and will start her proceedings for over number 7. She's right arm fast medium bowler and has been very successful against India. See what if she can get the breakthrough for them. But this time Shefali on strike, 49 short delivery, she ducks it down and should be close to call a wide. We'll look for umpire signal, and that's a wide. So a wide to start the over. 50 comes up for India at the over number 7. There's no delivery this time, being a wide, so extra delivery she has to bowl. Shefali on 21, and this 50 runs comes in just 44 deliveries, where 27 came from Shefali and 1 from 27 from Smriti and 21 from Shefali. This time a short pitch delivery, and she went on the back foot, just plays soft hand, just pushes the ball, nudges the ball there only, and was looking for a run, but rightly said no by Smriti, as there were two closing fielders coming in there. And we'll dish out some trivia for our audience in between, that this match is happening not on the regular pitch, but one on the side pitches, which makes the one side boundary little closer, and that's what Indians must be targeting, and they want to target. This time a good length delivery onto the middle stump. Shefali waited for the ball, plays it with softer hands, ball rolls down to player who runs in from mid off to mid on, and that but she can't stop a single over there. So 51 without loss, 7.2 overs already been bowled, and a great start for this pre-quarter final. So as I was dishing out some trivia for our audience, this match is happening on the side pitch, which makes one side of the boundary little closure, and that's what the players would target in between, which the Shefali we have seen that going on the offside. Similarly, Smriti Mandhana, she is anyways good on her own side play. This time near to the fuller length delivery, drives it down. There's a person at point, no damage done. So good start by Sutherland after that wide. Good comeback in 3 deliveries. She's just given 1 run and 51 without loss with 7.3 overs. It would be nice to see now this field is spread, what tactics these two brings in to keep the momentum, because we have seen in earlier matches also India has been able to put good partnership, but then there was a mini collapse against the Netherlands, against Pakistan, against South Africa. They want to avoid that. This time Sutherland jumps it, and a lower delivery, and she somehow manages to push it, drives it rather onto the deep square leg region, and Ashleigh Gardner fields it, throws it back to the keeper Beth Mooney, but batsman has ample time to stroll for a single there. So that takes Indian score to 52. 4 deliveries gone, 2 runs has been scored. Score right now 6.78 runs per over. A good start and a good and a cautious start for Indian women here. Again, Shefali was looking to drive it. She actually moves ahead to play the ball, but then checks the shots and then somehow navigate it on the onside and crosses for a single. So just 4 runs off this 5 deliveries. 53 on board already with 7.5 runs over. So this has been a good over from Australians' point of view, where they are going for the boundaries. But this time after 6 overs, there's no boundary, and Smriti must be looking for that. But no, a good length delivery drives it down. There's Ashleigh Gardner in the deep and throws it back to the keeper. That's the end of over number 8, India 54 without loss.
2: तुम रिपोर्ट्स लाई हो ना?
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3: So the story continues for Indian women of picking up boundaries every over. They picked up one boundary in the last over as well. That takes score to 482 at the end of 11 overs. And with the kind of start that India has got in between, Wareham ready with the next over. Actually, ball was very wide on the off stump. Smriti Mandana was quite placed to play that stroke, but she checks her bowling, Wareham, and actually moves more onto the offside of the bowler and batsman, and no damage done. So 82 for 1. It is 11.1 over. This time again, similar kind of bowling. She was trying to play off the offside, got an outside edge, and ball rolls down to a deep third, and the batter has time to take one more run to the score. So 83 for 1. It's 11.2 overs. As I mentioned, that Indians are ensuring that they're picking up boundaries every over. She would have left this. She could have been a wide, and there was a catch drop. There was an edge, but it was so wide of the Beth Mooney that she also couldn't grasp the ball, and it rolls down to a fielder. But batsman has the batter has enough time to cross for a single. 83 for 1. 11.2 overs gone. And now Jemima Rodrigues on strike against Wareham, and what this, as I mentioned, Wareham, and looking for a reverse sweep. She does it, but straight to the fielder, and we need to see if there is a chance, and there's run out. So Smriti Mandana is run out here. They were looking for reverse sweep. There was a confusion between Jemima Rodrigues and Smriti Mandana. She is not happy with the call, and unfortunate dismissal for Indian women here. Jemima Rodrigues plays the reverse sweep with that ball. Ball straight went to the fielder, but by the time Smriti Mandana was halfway down, and Jemima wasn't even looking at the ball. I mean, she was looking at the fielder, she was looking at the ball, and there was a joy and ecstatic Australians. They knew that they have picked up a wicket of Smriti Mandana. Was playing so well. 38 runs she scored with 6 boundaries of 37 deliveries that she has faced, and India losing the wicket number 2. So both the openers back into the pavilion, and what these two were able to do, that Sophie Minolo was actually been able to, in those 11 overs, she's managed to bowl 7 bowlers, you know, and that's what you do when you put pressure on Australians. But they are also trying newer things and trying to put pressure. See, herself comes in one over, picks up the wicket of Shefali Verma, and this confusion, a very unfortunate Birinderji, that we have to lose Smriti Mandana in that fashion, because she was looking so perfect today.
4: बिल्कुल, और खेल का ये वो पड़ाव है जहां भारत को तेज गति से रन बनाने होंगे, और स्मृति पूरी तरह से सेट थी और किसी गेंदबाज ने उन्हें आउट नहीं किया। रनिंग बिटवीन द विकेट आपस की सूझबूझ में थोड़ी गड़बड़ हुई, जिसकी वजह से वो रन आउट हुई। ये काफी अफसोसजनक है भारतीय टीम के लिए, और अब हरमनप्रीत के ऊपर जिम्मेदारी कि रनों की रफ्तार को तेज करना है और पारी को आगे बढ़ाना है।
3: सो हरमनप्रीत कम्स इन एंड पिक्स अप, Jemima in between picks up a single. So 11.4 overs gone. India 84 for 2. So unfortunately, Smriti Mandana was playing so well and wasn't giving any opportunity there for the opposition. Has to go back because of confusion with her own teammate. She actually wasn't waiting for the call, and that's what Jemima was mentioning, that I didn't look at you and it was not my call. And then actually there was a kind of camaraderie between these two, that they are okay with the spirit of the game, and she moves on. So 84 for 2, 11.4 overs. The fifth ball of this over, this was a good ball by Wareham. She's actually doing a wrist spin, and ball is coming in nicely to the bat. But with that pressure, I believe something is playing in Jemima's mind, that she was, she could have gone for a hit in this ball, but she actually checked the stroke, and it's after 11.5 overs, India 84 for 2. So this over, a wicket fell, and just a single which Smriti took at the very first. So they would need a boundary, as they have been picking up generally. So what it is really interesting to see what Jemima does this time. She actually reaches the ball,

Our India is becoming increasingly secure and self-reliant. Friends, another event took place in June that saw the entire world join hands with India's efforts. And that event was International Yoga Day. This time, diverse yoga events were held at over 2,500 locations across the globe. In our country, crores of people participated in yoga programs at numerous places. There has also been much discussion this month about the World Yogasan Championship held in Ahmedabad. India won a total of 114 medals in this event, including 102 gold medals. India topped the medal tally at this championship. I extend my heartiest congratulations to all the winning athletes. Friends, the people are the soul of any nation. And when the people of that country make a resolve, no force can deter them from their goal. This power of public participation in nation building is a tremendous asset for India. And we are experiencing this public participation time and again. Friends, in view of the prevalent warlike situation in West Asia, I'd urged countrymen on a few points. I'd asked people to avoid buying gold for some time as far as possible. I urged people to avoid holidaying abroad and encouraged carpooling. I also requested farmers to adopt chemical-free farming, protect their farmlands and maximize the use of natural fertilizers. Friends, I'm grateful to every citizen of the country. Not only have they supported my appeal, they are also actively cooperating in every way. Many families have shared their experiences with me through messages. Numerous families have decided not to buy gold for weddings in their homes this time. If the need arises, they would recycle old gold to create new jewelry. Many people have also written on social media about how they've postponed their foreign trips this time. Friends, people have shared many experiences regarding carpooling as well. Those who used to travel in their own vehicles in the same direction every day have now started commuting together. People are making every effort to use buses and the metro, which is resulting in savings on petrol and diesel. Similarly, reports are coming in about the increased consumption of natural fertilizers in various parts of the country. Friends, I'm happy that we Indians are facing this global crisis together. I'm confident that this very power of public participation will strengthen us and lead us to success. My dear countrymen, in our country, occasions like birthdays, weddings and family functions are not merely private affairs, but celebrations for the entire community. Every family wishes to share its joy with others, and people often give gifts to their guests. Friends, a family in Nanded, Maharashtra has done something to share their happiness that has become a topic of discussion. The Petkar family resides in the village of Bahadurpura in Nanded. This family felt that if they were to share their joy, they should offer something that could serve as a support system for a family during difficult times. On the occasion of a wedding in their home, the family arranged accident insurance for approximately 3,500 villagers. Each individual was provided with an insurance cover of 1 lakh rupees. The sentiment behind this initiative is truly touching. The family had observed that households often face severe financial hardship following an accident. During such times, even a little aid turns out to be of great support. Friends, the government is extending this protective shield to crores of families across the country. Under the Pradhan Mantri Suraksha Bima Yojana, for an annual premium of just rupees 20, meaning a premium of only rupees 20 for the entire year, one gets accidental insurance cover of up to rupees 2 lakh. So far,

0: More than 58 crore people have joined the scheme. Among them, approximately 28 crore are women, our mothers, sisters, and daughters. Affected families have received assistance amounting to over Rs. 3,700 crore through the scheme to date, as per the accounts available so far. Friends, similarly, the Pradhan Mantri Jeevan Jyoti Bima Yojana is equally important. This scheme provides an insurance cover of Rs. 2 lakh to a person's family in the event of their unfortunate death. Its annual premium is just Rs. 436, which works out to barely Rs. 1.50 per day. More than 27 crore people have joined the scheme so far. Under it, around 11 lakh families across the country have received assistance totaling approximately Rs. 22,000 crore. These figures are massive. Behind these numbers lie the individual stories of lakhs of families. Somewhere, a mother received help to continue her children's education, while elsewhere, a wife found the support needed to manage household responsibilities. Friends, often, a significant safety net can begin with a very small amount and a tiny step. Even a small decision can bring about a major change. I urge all of you to share information about these schemes with your families. My dear countrymen, in Mann Ki Baat, let's now discuss a subject that is thousands of years old, one that has been deeply ingrained in human society for millennia. That subject is superstition. Superstition is often not merely a misconception. It begets fear. And when fear dominates the mind, a person stops seeing the truth. People steeped in superstition begin making decisions without logic or knowledge of the facts. Decisions that lead to great harm. At the same time, there are those in society who challenge such beliefs based on science, experience and logic. The journey from superstition to faith is not easy. And today, I certainly want to tell you about one such successful journey. Friends, a bird is found in Assam known as the Hargila. The Hargila is a rare bird. It plays a vital role in keeping nature clean. However, for a long time, it was considered inauspicious in certain parts of Assam. People disliked seeing it in their vicinity. Often, trees housing Hargila nests were even cut down. Just imagine, a bird that helps clean the environment became a victim of people's fears. It was during that time that biologist Purnima Devi Barman witnessed it all. She resolved to change the misconceptions deeply rooted in people's minds. She spoke to women and explained the facts based on science. Gradually, women began joining this campaign. Then, a major transformation began. The bird that was once driven away as a bad omen started becoming the identity of the villages. Thousands of rural women stepped forward to save the Hargila. Today, they are known as the Hargila Army. These women also had to contend with societal resistance. They worked day and night to convince society and ultimately succeeded in leaving superstition behind. They have demonstrated that when the right information is conveyed, even age-old mindsets can change. Friends, I often say, those who play blossom. Today, the number of young people in the country who are both playing sports and blossoming is growing rapidly. Compared to the past, far more young people are now pursuing sports as a career. I've learnt about two such initiatives in Nagaland that are quite interesting. The first initiative is the Nagaland Baby League. Hearing the name, you might presume this is just an ordinary league for very young children. But that is not the case. It is an extraordinary league for children aged 5 to 10 to 12, blossoming youngsters, that not only inspires them and nurtures their speed and talent, but also helps establish their identity. It was launched to connect as many children as possible in Nagaland with football. Boys and girls aged 5 to 12 can participate. The league has now completed 3 years of operation. This league has had a positive impact on the children. Friends, another commendable initiative is underway in Nagaland, the Nagaland Women Futsal League. Futsal might be a new term for some of you. Let me explain that it is also known as indoor football. In each team, there are only 5 players and the playing court is much smaller than a standard football field. Consequently, players must make quick decisions and effectively utilize their technique and skills. The Nagaland Women Futsal League is providing a wonderful platform for our daughters to showcase their talent. I commend the people of Nagaland for such initiatives. These efforts serve as an inspiration to other parts of the country as well. Friends, this is the age of technology. New research is taking place every day. Ever new AI innovations are coming up. In such times, a crucial question arises. How can we preserve people's creativity? How do we remain connected?
1: विकेट के बीचों बीच ये गेंद टिपक हाई है और स्टंप्स के बीचों बीच थी कि नहीं, थर्ड अंपायर इस बात का रिव्यू करेंगे. और जेमाइमा इस समय काफ़ी चिंता में, क्योंकि खेल का ये वो पड़ाव है जहां ज़्यादा से 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
2: 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This time Jemima looking for a shot over the cover region, misses the ball, completely beats it, but lucky that she has one foot inside the crease, and that didn't give any opportunity for Beth Mooney to do stumping or so. So partnership between these two, 30 runs of 24 deliveries, and so they are scoring at a score rate of 7.5 runs per over. This time swept nicely, ball goes to deep mid-wicket region, and by the time both of the batsmen has the time to cross for one. So four balls has been bowled. She's been very economical. 2 overs, 9 runs she has given earlier, and this in 4 balls she's just given 3 runs. That 12 runs off her 2.5 or 2.4 overs. 114 for 2. India needed long shot. That's what Harmanpreet is supposed to do, and she went, as we mentioned, over the deep extra cover region. Should go for boundary, and that's break 4 for India.
3: ये लगा आभा का चौका.
2: With that boundary, India are now cruising to 118 for 2, 15.5 overs. You can see everyone in the crowd applauding a strike. That is a called for, invited offside the off-stump delivery, and she was looking to hit that ball. And again, India, as the story continues, to pick a boundary every over, and they managed to do this somehow in this over as well. So Harmanpreet now on 23 of 14 deliveries that she has faced. Jemima on 20 of 18 deliveries, 118 for 2. Last ball to go. This time cuts it well, but straight to the fielder. No damage done. End of over number 16, 118 for 2. India scoring at a 7.4 runs per over. What do you think, Birinder ji? Now another 4 overs left. We are at 115-120 mark. What should be a good total?
1: देखिए, यहाँ से 10 रन हर ओवर में तो दरकार चाहिए होंगे, और अगर ये दोनों अच्छा प्रहार करती हैं, आक्रमण करती हैं, तो इससे ज़्यादा भी शायद मिल सकते हैं. कम से कम इतना तो चाहिए कि आप एक बाउंड्री ओवर में 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
1: So mixed start for India here, Australia, 1 over 11 for 1. That sums up what India has been up to. Venuka Singh from Himachal was able to pick a wicket of Georgia Wall. Very important wicket from the match perspective. You build in pressure, you take wickets in the power play, build in pressure against this powerful, mighty Australians and restrict them. Anything below 170 is what Indians are looking for this time. Kranti Gaur, who comes in and change in this match in place of Nandini Sharma, and this time a shorter delivery drives it down onto the on side. The batsman has time to take single, so 12 off 1 of 1.1 over. So she was little wayward, Renuka Singh, when she came into ball. The first ball was outside off stump, driven nicely for a boundary, then couple of wides which costed India runs. So it was a mixed start, but great comeback by picking that wicket. And that wicket has put Australians in a little bit of back foot. And they need to protect wickets. There is a pressure on them. It's a big match for India. And they need to be up on the mark this time. A short of the length delivery onto the middle stump. Plays nicely, nudged with soft hand. Balls rolls down to the second slip region till the time the batter has time to cross for a single. So Febe Litchfield now on strike. And Beth Mooney with 3 runs of 2 deliveries that she has fed. Litchfield just came in after Georgia Wall's wicket. She has scored 2 of 4 deliveries. There's mid-wicket, mid-on, mid-off, cover, extra cover as a field placement. This time drives nicely. There's a fielder, Radha Yadav, has to run a lot. And by the time she cuts in, all 3 deliveries by Kranti Gaur so far has been shorter length, back of the length deliveries, which give ample of time for the batsmen to play their drives. Anything with a good length would be nice to put them in a back foot, which can leading edge can come, or there's an edge which can go to a keeper. They need the runs to be earned rather than giving some freeze. Unless she's looking for someone to play in the air in the deep backward or mid-wicket region for someone to catch it. Otherwise, a fuller length delivery. This was a fuller length delivery. Checks in a stroke. She was looking for a stroke play, but then checks at the very last moment, and there's no damage in. So dot ball in this over. 4 balls, 4 runs so far, and it is 1.4 overs already gone. 15 for 1. Australia chasing 171 in this so-called quarterfinal, which is a very important match from the perspective. She does the sound, lifts it, and should get a boundary for this. Again, a shorter delivery. Fabel Litchfield was quick on her feet, dances down the wicket, and guides it down to a deep mid-wicket region for a boundary.
2: Ye laga, abha ka choka.
1: So 19 for 1 with that boundary. They've already scored 8 runs in this over so far. 19 for 1, 1.5 overs gone. Kranti Gaur need to check her length. This is not working for her. She's giving a little bit of freebies and time for Australians to play their shots willingly. You need to make them play. You need to make them put some effort to that stroke play this time. Fuller land back to the bowler, but she misses it, and another boundary for Australians. So 2 boundaries coming in this over. 11 of this, 12 of this over so far. So expensive over from Kranti Gaur. 11 for first over, 12 from second. 2 overs gone, 23 for 1 Australia.
2: Ye laga, abha ka choka.
3: क्या आप परेशानियों से घिरे हैं? मन भारी है और कोई रास्ता नजर नहीं आ रहा? याद रखें, समाधान आपके पास है। टेलीमानस के निशुल्क नंबर 14416 पर कॉल करें। कहीं से भी, कभी भी, 24 घंटे यह सुविधा उपलब्ध है। यहां आपकी बात सुनी जाती है, समझी जाती है और आपको सही दिशा दी जाती है। आप अकेले नहीं हैं, मदद बस एक कॉल दूर है।
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4: Just when the partnership was building between the two, they scored 50 of those 42 deliveries. India struck the chord. And who else than Sri Channi picking that 13th wicket of the tournament. She's the leading wicket taker. And as we discussed, Birendraji, that Indians, with the field expansion, India would give them opportunity to go over the rope. And that's what they did. And eventually found a safe hand of Smriti Mandhana to lose the second wicket. So that brings smile to Indian players all over. And the fans who are supporting the women in blue from all over the globe. So 54 for 2, 7 overs gone, and India back into the game with that wicket. There was a partnership building in, and two danger men, Feb Lichfield and Beth Mooney, both were very, very dangerous against India historically. They love to play great games, good shots in against India. Though they have a mighty lineup, but this definitely adds in pressure. Deepti Sharma, another spin option, comes in, dances down the wicket, Beth Mooney this time to Deepti Sharma, but plays it back to the bowler, and she was quick enough to throw it back and give that, we are not going to give you an inch. You need to work for every run, every single you need to buy from us or rent from us. That's what the language of Indian today has been on the field. 7 overs, 54 for 2. A great catch there, especially by the team who's under pressure for catching. They have lost so many catches, but this time Smriti Mandhana didn't make any mistake. Deepti Sharma on the middle stump. A shorter delivery, but Beth Mooney again dances down the wicket, guides the ball to the deep extra cover region for single. So that single adds to the total of Australians with 55 for 2. So two balls, one dot, one single of Deepti Sharma. 7.2 overs, 55 for 2. And that was a great catch by Smriti, wherein she has to run 11 meters. But she knew that this time they are not going to drop any catch. They are too determined. And that was what shown after she took the catch. She threw the ball onto the ground, saying that we are good enough to held that. This time again in the air. Is there someone in the deep? We need to see it. No, one bounce. A little wider of Kranti Gaur. And that resulted in a four. So Deepti Sharma consisting a boundary this time. 59 for 2.
5: ये लगा आभा का चौका।
4: So with that boundary, it was in the air, but there's a lot of running for Kranti Gaur to do. Definitely this was going to be out of her reach. Ellis Perry with the boundary, very first ball, she made her intention very clear that she is not going to stop. And Australians after 7.3 overs, 59 for 2, chasing 177. Ellis Perry again want to play with the fuller length. Deepti Sharma couldn't hold the ball in her follow through, but there's Radha Yadav in that V region. Radha Yadav and Shefali Verma protecting that V and trying to control. So Deepti, who has taken 5 wickets against the match against Pakistan, with the best bowling figures so far for in ICC tournament, best figures for anyone in the ICC tournament. Deepti Sharma for the 5th time in this over slog sweeps it, but there's Kranti Gaur in the deep, cuts it off. So 7.5 overs gone, 61 for 2. And if you look at most wickets in a single edition of Women's T20 World Cup, it's Emily Kerr of 15 wickets which she has taken in last World Cup. She has been the top wicket taker. But

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6: So Gardner and Perry maneuvering the Indian bowlers to cleaners. They, as the ball is racing towards the boundary, the Indian hopes are also dashing and they are cruising out of this World Cup. This time a fuller length delivery plays it nicely to Jemima Radricks in deep mid-wicket region. Batsman has ample time to take one run. 17.1 overs gone, 155 for 3. Ellis Perry with 53 of just 33 balls. But the more destructive has been the Ashley Gardner. 25 balls, 43 runs. She couldn't do well with the ball today, but she came back strongly with the batting. 25 balls, 43 runs. She's on strike. What she can do this time? Ellis Perry dances down the plays between the two fielder, but Jemima Rodericks has worked to cut out. Collects the ball, throws it back to the Deepthi Sharma. So 16 deliveries to go, 15 runs is required, and you can see some disappointed face in the crowds that Indian now thinking that their all hopes to qualify for the semi-finals are now out of their reach. 16 legal deliveries, 15 runs to go, 156 for 3, 17.2 overs already been bowled, just 15 more runs required, and what they can do. This is another scoop shot played nicely. 4 more runs to Ashley Gardner. Would she reach her 50? It's to be seen, but there's a good fielding there by Yashtika Bhatia, and by the time she feels they have taken 2 or 3, we need Harmanpreet is not happy with this. So they have taken 4 runs by running. There's a slow outfield. Yashtika Bhatia tried to cut the boundary off, but though she managed to keep the ball inside, but the batter has been able to take 4 runs by running. And that sums up India's campaign in this World Cup. 11 runs required, 15 balls to go, 160 for 3, 17.3 overs already gone in this match. And Ashley Gardner now on 47 of 26 this time. Now she's slogging and able to give the ball to Jemima Rodericks at deep mid wicket region, and she took a single. So 10 required. Would they finish off in this over? It is interesting to see. Ellis Perry has been very clinical today with 54 runs of 34 deliveries she faced. Deepthi Sharma again a wayward length on the legs, and there's again Jemima Rodericks has to do a lot of work at the end of the match. She's running all over. She's been omnipresent in the ground, one could say. 9 runs required of 13 deliveries, and so are the Indian hopes fading with each and every deliveries. And we can see smiles in South African camp. They're smiling that they're through to the semi-final this time, and lofts it over 4, so they get a 4 over deep extra cover region. Just 5 runs required of 2 deliveries, and that's the 50 of Gardner. Ashley Gardner, 52 of 28 deliveries.

0: So I think it's been happening for quite a long time. Now we have to, you know, reset and rethink, because next couple of months, you know, some really good tournaments are coming up, and hopefully we'll give our best.
1: Well, you can't go the double in terms of ICC trophies. You've still got the 50 over World Cup. Wonderful performances across the tournament. We'll see you at the next one.
0: Thank you.
1: Cheers. Thank you to Harman, as I asked Sophie Molyneux to come in, and it's a nice little gesture there from the Indian captain as well. You're a gum chewer, Soph. How was that chewing of gum going in the first innings?
2: I was chewing like a cow. Mum always says I chew like a cow, but yeah, it was full of momentum both ways in that first innings, but we sort of knew that was going to happen. Didn't stop me from chewing my gum like that.
1: When we came to this ground, we were talking about the boundary sizes as well. Did that come into sort of your equation of, you know, how to try and defend that first innings total?
2: Yeah, I think so. There was a lot of chat. I think the short boundary down the slope against the wind, there was a bit going on, but I thought our bowlers bowled really well. There was a couple of big overs there, but I think all in all, like Luce to start off the way she did was great to see, and everyone chipped in at different points in time, but I thought we used our cricket.
1: And then you can look at economy rates. When you look at Australia, no wicket in the power play, which is the first time during this World Cup. I think it's only the second time for many a year. Is that a bit of a concern there, that you're not picking up those early wickets?
2: Look, I feel like we have throughout the tournament. Today we didn't, but at the same time, we were able to hold them. We knew that if they sort of got off to a flyer, or we couldn't get a wicket early, that we'd be able to pull them back, which we sort of did between 6 and 11. So, we just got to hang in there. No matter, you know, what position we end up in the end of the power play or whatever phase of the game, you just got to hang in there, because it can change very quick.
1: 170 was put on the board, and I saw you bring the team in just out near the wicket before you walked off the ground. What was said?
2: Pez brought him in. Pez said that it's, you know, 170 is very, very gettable. Her actions speak louder than words, and she was good to go out there and just led from the front with the bat, her and Ash. So, it was great.
1: That 100-run partnership was probably important for Australia on two fronts. One, the continued form of Elise Perry, but some important runs for Ash Gardner.
2: Yeah, those two batted beautifully. I think the way that they just assessed and used their smarts, used their skill, and were able to target the short boundary and run well between the wickets. They just did all the little things right to get going, and then they were able to express themselves towards the back end there. So, it was obviously a really important partnership, but it was just great to see those two get together and put on a big partnership for us.
1: Yeah, well, South Africa says thank you, and good luck against the West Indies on Tuesday.
2: Thanks, Transy.
3: Well, Sophie Molyneux there mentioning that Elise Perry at the mid-innings mentioned that 171 is gettable, and that's what this Australian team has been about. Mooney didn't contribute much by the way of runs, dislocated a finger while keeping, but continued keeping. So that grit, that spirit, Soumitro, it obviously shows.
4: Yeah, I mean, these people are down till the 12th or the 16th man in the squad. They're all very high on spirit. Or I think they also internally in their mind, they also wanted to avenge the semi-final defeat of the world. People don't forget, especially when the core of both the teams are the same. So, and they're big teams. And you have to see cricket from a world perspective. Where is India? India, the richest country, the richest leagues. So to beat India gives them a huge pride. Ye pride jo hai, ye pride hum aaj nahi dikha paaye. Wo to Hanuman to acknowledge karke gaye hain. Because you see, if it was fielding, poor middle order, this today the middle order did better. But something didn't work. So beating teams like Bangladesh, Pakistan, and Netherlands is one thing. Not beating South Africa, Australia is another thing. You've been exposed. That is why this is the time to change gears, rethink, and the team management has to think, what should the future be?
5: ख्याति, वनडे वर्ल्ड कप जीतने के बाद बहुत ज्यादा समय नहीं बीता है. अगर आप टीम की कोर की बात करें, मंजूत की बात करें, काश्वी की बात करें, क्या ऐसा हो गया कि ये टीम ग्रुप स्टेज से आगे नहीं बढ़ पाई?
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